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1: 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We hope you're enjoying the music you're hearing today. 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

0: Shunsuke Sato was the soloist there in Violin Concerto No. 2 by Bach and the ensemble Il Pomodoro. Coming up next, something with a prog rock connection, actually, and part of a symphony by Franz Schubert.
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0: Feel like an Abbott and Costello routine here, but here we go. Reveille is the second movement of a work called Five, which is the third classical orchestral suite composed by Tony Banks, the founding keyboardist of the band Genesis. Here it is, Reveille, and it's Nick Ingman and the Czech National Symphony Orchestra.

0: Alicia de la Rocha playing the piano. That's the Piano Sonata No. 9, composed by Mozart. Still to come is part of the Symphony No. 1 by Johann Svensson and Astor Piazzolla's Bordel 1900.
1: 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I'm Charlie McDonald. 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
0: Hi, I'm Scott Blankenship. Bordel 1900 opens Astor Piazzolla's Histoire du Tango in the brothels where the dance itself was born. It's flirtatious and a little disreputable, sure, but not quite the concert hall respectable thing that it would become. Here's William Bennett, flute, and Simon Winberg playing the guitar.